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You tried to teach me right from wrong.

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You sing to one smile that cheers

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It's nice to live the dolce vita with somebody. A drink can flow with a smile you can show that we're ready to love again. I'm sitting here, I think of you.